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1: As a matter of fact, it's the first. 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That doesn't make any sense. It's called the inaugural JRR Unwrapped Holiday Show. This band is going to be there. They will not be electrified. This is Warning and a song called Kerosene.

0: You've got a band like that that make music under the name The Warning. Their song is called Kerosene. It's 101.1 WJRR, Orlando's rock station. That band is going to be there. 50% of our guys in Shinedown, Smith and Myers, will be there. How about Zach Wilde playing an acoustic set? And I'm talking about December 1st for our inaugural JRR Unwrapped holiday show. It's an acoustic show. 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

Next to Gasoline, that's got to be my favorite from Audioslave. Anybody see the live stream from Maryland, Meriwether Post Pavilion, this past weekend for Tom Morello's festival, where this band Foo Fighters played a full set? Pretty badass.

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0: My man, I'm glad to have you utilizing the talkback feature while cranking up JRR as loud as possible in the background.

Alan and Mindy, our friends Alan and Mindy, and their cat Lincoln, they live in Denver. It's 101.1 WJRR, Orlando's rock station. Why am I talking about that after AWOL Nation? Because they heard about JRR's New Year's celebration with Seven Dust, and they are originally from Atlanta and now in Denver, and they're like, hey, do you guys want to go? And we're like, well, yeah, we're going to go. But that also means they're staying at our house and we're buying them tickets. JRR and Seven Dust.

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You talk about a band that could be at their highest level. Anybody feel that way about Metallica? Sphere in Vegas for their residency, and then the next leg, May of next year, for M72.

0: I'm just curious. You going to go see that band in Tampa? Let's see. It's Tuesday. Then we go Wednesday, Thursday, Friday, Saturday. Four more days, man. Just doing some New Age math live on my broadcast of the Klinger Show. 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

0: It's this weekend in Cocoa. I'm wondering if you're going to be there. It's 101.1 WJRR, Orlando's rock station. And Rich Salick, the 41st anniversary, or annual rather, but we're doing it again. So it's like an anniversary, right? Rich's Surf Festival. Taco's going to be on site, Westgate Cocoa Beach Pier. And that's on Saturday and Sunday. 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Linton
1: Taco. All right, join us for Blast Off on Wednesday morning at 5. Great tunes to begin the morning. Laughs with Idiotology, The Dog, Mike Bianchi with the sports page at 6:25. 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

0: Well, I hear that song from Evanescence, and I automatically think another reason to buy the record is that one. Who Will Follow You? It's 101.1 WJRR, Orlando's rock station. I just got somebody that's pissed at me because I said I don't like mayonnaise or tartar sauce. I don't like mayonnaise, and I understand if you're a member in good standing of the Mayonnaise Association of America, perhaps tonight's Klinger Show is has run amok.
1: I'm heading into work on this third shift, and it's the start of the spooky month. I'm feeling some Rob Zombie Dracula, if you don't mind.
0: I never mind, and I always appreciate anybody reaching out. If that's what you're doing tonight, is cranking up the Klinger Show, thank you. Leave me a talkback message on the iHeartRadio app like that guy. We'll play some Rob Zombie. We'll do it next.
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Well, I just got a request for some Rage Against the Machine. I want to play Killing in the Name Of, and I want to follow it with Shinedown's Simple Man. You are minutes away.

I don't know if you saw Tom Morello's festival with all of his musician friends in Maryland this past weekend. He was streaming it on MSN. You can go back and watch the replay. He put on a, it was basically one big fat guitar lesson.

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We just want to get everybody in the spirit of Halloween. Reno! My man, let's go. I'm talking about Foo Fighters. I've got From Ashes to New on the ready.

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18: woman. 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
12: Come on, it's showtime.
13: All right, let's begin, shall we, Taco Bob?
14: Did you, moor your boat successfully on the when you got to work today? My goodness, is it ever going to stop raining? Not in the foreseeable future, huh?
13: Yeah, well, yeah. I mean, we've got you know, pretty much solid rain in the forecast for at least the next 4 days.
14: Yeah,
13: at least we don't have a potential hurricane coming at us.
14: Yeah,
13: the meteorologists are very excited this morning.
14: Yep.
13: They finally have something to talk about. Tropical depression, which will soon become tropical storm. What is it, Isaac or Isaiah?
14: That, and I heard the meteorologist last night. Excuse me, pronouncing it in a Spanish dialect, but it's going to get up to a cat too. They said.
13: Well, we'll see. It'll be Isaias. New Orleans might have some problems this weekend.
14: I know, that stinks.
13: So, anyway. But all that moisture that's wrapped around this low-pressure system, that's what keep pumping in, setting up with this front that's kind of stalled out. So, yeah, it's drifted a little bit south, and then it's going to lift back up, you know, our way. So that's what's going to keep the rain in the forecast.
14: Mm-hmm. So, and that stalled front, yeah. Just blew.
13: Yeah.
14: But hey, we're halfway through the work week, people.
13: We are. If you need to hit us up for anything, 225-26, we're ready and raring to go on this Wednesday morning. We got a lot happening. Life coach will be here later. If you got questions to run by the life coach, use that number we just gave you. Or if you want to send a talk back, that's perfectly acceptable, too.
14: Well, how do I do a talk back? When you're listening on the iHeartRadio app, the free iHeart app, you just tap that little red microphone. You have 30 seconds to leave a message. You screw it up, you could start over.
13: And send over to us. You might hear yourself.
14: We also have Paramore Brown on the show today.
13: Diary of a Black Man.
14: A lot of stuff planned for you.
13: So, got that and some giveaways. We'll tell you about that as we move along this morning. Let's move through this first break. It's more tunes fired up for you. And then in no time, it'll be Idiotology.
14: Sounds like a plan, Stan.
13: You got it, man. Good morning, everybody.
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0: 101 WJRR, Orlando's Rock Station. What's happening? Lunch and Taco. Idiotology, few minutes off. Woman in Milwaukee decided to keep herself entertained one morning this week by heading to a public school, Taco Bob.
1: What'd she do at the public? Uh-oh, it's in Idiotology. That's not good.
0: She impersonated a substitute teacher. She had a few things to share with the students.

0: There's never a shortage of dumb people doing really stupid things. Welcome to another edition of Idiotology with Lynch and Taco. 101.1 WJRR. Bunch of freaking idiots.
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2: And you know the deal. If your phone rings the following hour after you enter a word, answer it. Because if you don't answer, they're going right on to the next person.
1: A 23-year-old woman in Milwaukee has been charged by the district attorney's office for impersonating a Milwaukee public school substitute teacher.
2: You'd have to be out of your mind to impersonate a teacher, much less a substitute teacher, with all this, you know, the touchy laws. And
1: she's accused of going into a classroom and then proceeding to berate the students.
3: Students also say Jones started playing rap music very loud and dissed kids for their weight, race, looks, and money, even asking if any students had a vape or marijuana because, quote, the class was so lame and annoying.
2: How old is this person?
1: 23.
2: I didn't catch that part at first. Let me see this treat.
1: There she is.
2: Uh-huh.
1: She just wants to be up in the club, man.
2: That's it.
1: Is that still a phrase?
2: No.
1: Oh, well, I don't know
2: either. That's why I kind of like
1: middle-aged white guy. I have no idea.
2: No. I mean, even though I'm 10% African American, it's still.
1: I don't think I was ever up in the club when I was a young white guy.
2: Oh yeah, you were. We were up at Club Icon once. Remember when I went on
1: Club Icon? What was that?
2: One of Seminole's clubs in downtown Orlando. Oh. Remember I went on the microphone and said. You don't remember this, do you?
1: No, I don't.
2: It was.
1: I don't even know what I had for lunch yesterday, to be honest with you.
2: Okay, let me refresh. So I'm there, and it's whatever reason, it's hip hop night. And I go on the microphone and I go, "All right, man, we have insert." "All right, in a little bit," because they're all looking at me like, "Who's this dude?" Because we're giving away Earth Day birthday tickets at the time. I said, "Yeah, we have Earth Day birthday tickets." Nobody knows what I'm talking about. Nobody's, you know, they just keep on going. I go, "And tickets for 50 Cent. The DJ looked at me and goes, "You have 50 Cent tickets?" I go, "No." He goes, "You better get your ass out of this club."
3: Great.
1: Taco, I honestly don't think I was with you for that event.
2: I don't think you were either.
1: I would have remembered that.
2: Well, I told you about it next time I saw you. I think that was on a Friday or Saturday night. I saw you Monday, and I told you, "Are you crazy?" Same thing that guy said. "You crazy?"
1: She wanted
2: to. You weren't there because at Icon, you had to climb up this awkward thing to get up to the DJ booth, and I would have recalled you doing that.
1: No.
2: There's been a lot of things I've done in my times in this world of radio. That was one of the ones that I almost really regretted.
1: You got any vapes or marijuana?
2: Mm-hmm.
1: But effing lame.
2: This class is lame.
1: Here's something.
2: Which one of you students wants to have sex with mama? Because I know damn well that's what's going on nowadays.
1: The University of Nebraska is selling their used urinal troughs from Memorial Stadium.
2: Oh, really?
1: Yeah. They've got the big red rebuild going on. They're doing an ongoing refurbishment of the football stadium there at the University of Nebraska.
2: You know who I bet?
1: The building's 103 years old, that stadium.
2: You know who I bet's going to buy one?
1: Larry?
2: You got it.
1: Well, they're selling for $3,000 a piece.
2: That's like a 1 second of time on stage for Larry the Cable Guy.
1: Right.
2: I could see him.
1: That's pack of gum price to him.
2: Yeah. A urinal.
1: They are 72 to 96 inches long and weigh about 300 pounds. 7 of the 30 that are available have been bought, so Larry may have already bought one.
2: Do they have, like, a big dishwasher for urinals?
1: They said that they have been cleaned and sanitized thoroughly.
2: You know how you have, kitchen equipment that's hardcore and you can put it in a massive dishwasher? because I really, even though they say it's thoroughly sanitized, there have been a lot of wangs in that thing. Yeah,
1: any of us who have ever used one of those, you know how nasty those are. There ain't no getting that permanently cleaned and sanitized.
2: No, I won't even use, and you know, you can back me this, I don't even use the urinals on the fourth floor anymore. One of them's out of order right now.
1: Well, these are those troughs, Taco.
2: Yeah.
1: But I do
2: concur. But the urinals.
1: Our urinals are absolutely some of the most disgusting. They rival, I don't know, interstate weird gas station urinals where you have to ask for the key.
2: Yeah.
1: They do.
2: They are. They're up there. That or like, you know, a fair, you know, the fairgrounds or something. Yeah. Not our fairgrounds.
1: No,
2: ours
1: are lovely. Yeah, they're pristine. Anyway, moving right along.
2: Pristine enough that one time on Earth Day birthday, a guy was sleeping on the floor in one.
1: Yeah.
2: Locked in there.
1: Following the New England Patriots win over the Buffalo Bills, Drake May made his weekly appearance on a New England area radio show. You know, they talk football like they always do. Yeah. And then he was asked a non-football question, which has got some folks going, oh boy, here we go again. He was asked by one of the hosts if he believed in the American moon landing.
2: What did he say?
1: He said, well, he was caught a little off guard by the question. He says, I'm a little bit skeptical.
2: Well, we're a little skeptical that you're actually playing well. You had right. One lucky game.
1: Right. Right. Don't be doubting the moon landing.
2: Uh-huh.
1: Happened way before you were even born, dude.
2: How about if you land a pass? Right. You piece it.
1: In the end zone, pal, preferably.
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Good morning from the Lynch and Taco Show. You're in the loop. Headlines coming up at 6, including the latest on a now tropical storm that has formed in the Gulf and may grow into a hurricane, first of the season on this side of the world. Could cause some problems on the Gulf Coast heading into the weekend. We'll tell you what we know coming up here in just a few.

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15: All right, hello there. Welcome to the second hour of the show on this Wednesday, October 7th, 2026. I'm Pat Lynch, Taco Bob, here as well.
16: Good morning. Welcome to it.
15: We now have a tropical storm, Isaias. How the hell are they saying this one?
16: I believe it's Isaias. Can you hold it up for me? Pretty sure.
15: I have it scribbled.
16: Oh,
15: you're not
16: going
15: to be able to read what I wrote. Anyway, just updated information with it now. Tropical storm status projected to become a 1 tomorrow, strengthen to a 2, and then drop back down to a 1 before making landfall. The cone right now, which was just updated, has the landfall projected somewhere between the western panhandle of Florida and Mississippi. So you have Mississippi, Alabama, and part of Florida in the cone.
16: Yeah, just nothing they want to deal with, or anybody.
15: Our high rain chances continue for the next several days.
16: Mm-hmm. If you haven't left the house yet, make sure and leave a little bit early. Obviously, roads are wet. Sucks because I need new back tires. Sliding all over.
15: Take it easy out there. You're going to watch for hydroplaning Taco Bob drivers.
16: Yeah.
15: Major League Baseball playoffs. The Dodgers 3-1 win over the Braves. They take a 2-1 lead in that series. The Padres woke up to grab a win 4-3 over the Brewers. Brewers still lead that series 3-1. We got four games today. Cleveland and Chicago. The Dodgers and Braves will play again. The Rays will be in New York City to face the Yankees, try to close out that series. And Milwaukee and San Diego will go again later as well. The Orlando Magic begin their preseason tonight in Memphis with Desmond Bane returning to the city he was acquired from for the first time since that happened. Hasn't played in Memphis, so he says he's looking forward to that trip.
16: Isn't that crazy? Magic game tonight.
15: Yep.
16: Wow.
15: Polk County Sheriff released details about that horrible crash, including the names of those who were unfortunately killed in the crash with the school bus, the Jeep, and the Malibu. The sophomore at Winter Haven High School is Adelins Iola, she's 16. The Jeep's driver also killed 26-year-old Deshaun Smith of Haines City. The driver of the Chevy Malibu that crossed the lanes that caused this accident was identified as a 23-year-old nurse.
16: Mm-hmm.
15: No charges yet as the investigation continues.
16: Yeah, I watched the chief. He was actually on national news last night. And our boy.
15: Brady Judd.
16: He's a Judd, yeah. Mm-hmm. And he's like, yep. He goes, nobody's at fault. It was just, you know, mishap, mistake. Sucks.
15: 25-year-old David Charlotte, who says he delivers food for DoorDash and that's all he was doing, has now been arrested after he was accused of pulling a handgun on a Disney bus this week. This is one of these situations where he stopped at a stoplight, the bus is behind him, the light turns green, he ain't moving because he's, you know, buried in his phone. The bus honked, this enraged him, he hopped out, pulls out his gun, you know, to get the bus driver and the tourist on board, and he's pointed at the... He claims he didn't do any of that. The video says different.
16: Yes. Yeah, play stupid games, win stupid prizes.
15: Speaking of Disney, they just announced prices are going up again. I know, shocked face there, right? The Warner Brothers Paramount deal closed yesterday, and immediately you saw the name of the new company. It's going to be... The combined company is going to be known as Skydance Entertainment. That was added to the water tower, the iconic Warner Brothers water tower on their lot, the WB thing, and below Skydance Company.
16: All right.
15: Wasted no time with that. The Army, has set the execution date for the Fort Hood shooter from a few years ago. He will be executed via firing squad at Fort Hood on December 3rd.
16: That's remember what I'm talking about.
15: Walked in on a in a room full of military folks, yelled Allahu Akbar and opened fire, killing 13.
16: And you notice how fast-tracked this has been?
15: Yep.
16: That's the way it should... Okay, I won't get into it again.
15: And don't look now, but the Powerball jackpot has been creeping upward. Next drawing is tonight, $485 million.
16: Not too shabby.
15: Not too shabby at all. What? Speaking of stuff you can want to maybe win, we don't have a Powerball, but we do have some cash giveaways.
16: Yes, we do. 13 chances to win $1,000. First one happens right around 9:05 during our show. We have more of those tickets to go see Journey, and yes, more Queensryche tickets.
15: The world-renowned life coach, LCTB, treats us all to his wisdom and knowledge at 7:40. If you got something you need assistance with, by all means, text over the question, 22526.
16: If you have a question, he's still taking them. He texted me in the middle of the night, which is so weird, and said, hey, Taco, if that's who you, he said, tell them I need questions. So 22526 with your life coach questions.
15: I really hope you guys can meet one day.
16: Yeah, one day.
15: And then don't forget, Paramore Brown will be here as he recites from his Diary of a Black Man. That's just after 9 o'clock.
16: There is no forgetting Paramore Brown, the man, right, the myth, the legend.
15: All right, wet roadways this morning. Let's get you over to the traffic center, see how the commute's going to treat you. We'll come back with some more tunes, and the Bulldog, Mike Bianchi, will arrive at the sports page. Good morning.
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0: 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Lynch and Taco again set to talk sports. Will the Rays be able to close out the Yankees tonight?
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0: 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Also, the Magic begin their preseason this evening.

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2: Bulldog, brother. 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
4: Didn't they build you a French drain?
3: No, they did not build me a French drain, but they totally rehauled my irrigation system. It's awesome.
4: Sweet. So, you might need a French drain after all this rain, though.
3: Exactly. How about the Padres last night? They avoid elimination. They beat the Brewers last night 4-3. Milwaukee still leads that series 2-1, but the Padres stayed alive last night. The Dodgers, though, beat the Braves. They take a 2-1 lead in that series. They beat the Braves 3-1 last night. Yasi Yamamoto was unbelievable. He was masterful last night on the mound for the Dodgers. Struck out 10 in 7 brilliant innings, and the Dodgers again take a 2-1 lead. It's only a matter of time before the Dodgers survive and advance to their third World
2: Series. Could be tonight.
3: That could be tonight. That's right. They play again tonight. Dodgers could close them out. Also tonight, the Rays could close out the Haiti Yankees tonight. And my Chai Sox, the Chicago White Sox, are going to try to close out Cleveland as well.
2: Yeah, everybody's in the pool today.
3: Absolutely.
4: That'd just want those Rays to win.
2: That would be fantastic.
3: Yeah. Fantastic. Especially if they eliminate the Yankees.
2: Yes.
3: Man.
2: Yes.
3: Man. I know you guys are excited about tonight as well. The Magic open the preseason, the NBA preseason. Tonight, they're on the road. They travel to Memphis. Memphis, of course, is where Magic star Desmond Bane played before he got traded to the Magic. He makes his first return to the city he played his entire career in before the Grizzlies traded him to the Magic tonight. So it'll be interesting to see what the Magic look like in the preseason.
2: What kind of reception will he get, or should he get, in Memphis?
4: A good one.
3: Oh, he'll get I mean, Memphis is totally rebuilding now, so they remember the good old days when they used to make the playoffs under Desmond Bane. He'll get a resounding reception.
4: Okay. Rightfully so.
3: I mean, for as many people who show up for NBA preseason games, he'll get a resounding reception. But Desmond Bane is, I mean, he was a great acquisition by the Magic. Obviously, he improved their three-point shooting. I'm interested to see how the Magic's offense improves under new, or if it improves under new coach Sean Sweeney, because he's known as a defensive guru. And, you know, the Magic obviously need work on offense, because their three-point shooting, can even with Desmond Bane, continues to be among the worst in the league. I think they were last in the league in wide open three-pointers last year.
4: Oof.
3: So, yeah, they need to get better shooting the basketball, no question about it. So, interesting story. So, the ACC had their preseason basketball media day yesterday, and the commissioner, Jim Phillips, spoke at basketball media day. Well, he takes questions, and what does everybody want to talk about? They don't want to talk about preseason basketball in the ACC. They want to talk about this new Protect College Sports Act, where Florida State, Miami, Clemson, and North Carolina all are they're lobbying their politicians to vote against this Protect College Sports Act, because this act makes it harder for schools to leave one conference for another. And everybody knows Florida State and Miami would someday like to leave the ACC and perhaps join the SEC or the Big Ten. Well, that's all Jim Phillips was talking about yesterday. People wanted to ask him, what do you think about Florida State, Miami, Clemson, and North Carolina not supporting the Protect College Sports Act because they want to get out of the ACC? I almost felt bad for Jim Phillips. He's there to talk about the basketball teams in the league, and all anybody wanted to talk about was the football.
2: Can I just ask a dumb question here? And I don't think it is a dumb question.
3: Okay.
2: If you're the schools you just mentioned,
3: right,
2: why would you want to go to a place where it's going to be infinitely more difficult – for you to perform? Well, you could just stay in the ACC, which is still considered a major conference, have a better shot at running the table there and moving on into the postseason.
3: I tend to agree with you. The reason, of course, money. Is money.
2: That part, but still, in the big scheme of things, isn't kind of what I just laid out the more realistic scenario?
3: Yeah. I mean, that's why Bobby Bowden got into the FSU had a choice a zillion years ago back in the early 90s when they joined the ACC. They had a choice. They could have gone to the SEC back then because the SEC was expanding as well. And Bobby Bowden said, no, I want to go to the ACC. Much easier path to get to the national championship game through the ACC. And it's still the case. I mean, look at Miami. Look at Miami's schedule this year. I mean, they have one tough game, and that's against Notre Dame, and they're not even in the ACC. So, yeah, I agree with you, Lynch. I would forfeit the extra, $20 million just to stay in the ACC and have an easier path.
4: That's the problem. You guys wouldn't be in charge. It's the big corporate heads, and they want the money.
3: And here's the other thing about that whole situation. It's not like the SEC and Big Ten are looking to expand right now. If they expand, that means the TV networks are going to have to give them even more money, and ESPN right now not interested in giving schools more money right now because ESPN is not exactly swimming in cash as we speak, as we see from many of their layoffs right now. So anyway, interesting topic, though. We'll see what happens. By the way, sad story in college football. Did you see that Missouri, which just trounced Florida over the weekend, one of their offensive linemen, he's a freshman, Johnny DJ Jones, I guess he was having some issues with his heart. Now he's going to need a heart transplant. Cool. He was at the Mayo Clinic in Jacksonville. That was announced yesterday that he's going to need a heart transplant. The guy's like, barely 20 years
2: good
3: old.
2: Good Lord, man.
3: Isn't that sad?
2: Yeah, it sucks.
3: Yeah. So, anyway. Speaking of offensive linemen, Eagles standout right tackle Lane Johnson announces his retirement yesterday. I mean, this guy's a borderline Hall of Famer. He announces his retirement yesterday because he says he needs to work on his mental health. He's been in the league 14 years. Again, considered one of the best right tackles in football. Over those 14 years, and now he's retiring. The Eagles have some real issues as they get ready.
2: He's retiring effective immediately?
3: Yeah.
2: Wow.
3: Effective immediately.
2: Wow.
3: Yeah. So, yeah. And the Eagles take on the Jaguars this weekend in London, and wow, they've got real issues in Philadelphia. I mean, their offense was horrible against the Rams on Sunday. I think they had 93 passing yards. They're last in the league in first downs. So I think the Jaguars are going to roll the Eagles.
2: Jags next two games are in London, right?
3: That's right. Yeah, okay. That's right.
4: Hey, as for that player, at least he's addressing his issues and shedding light on that for the public, you know? I mean, that's important, mental health.
3: Absolutely. Absolutely.
2: Hey, one quick question before we let you go, Dog. Have you drilled down and looked at the college football schedule, particularly in the Southeast, for any potential disruptions with this system that's going to be coming in just in time for the weekend?
3: Yeah, well, Florida State—it's going to be in the Panhandle mostly. Florida State—they're
2: away, aren't they?
3: They're at Louisville, yeah. So I don't think that will be affected. Florida's at South Carolina, or South Carolina's at Florida.
2: That should be fine.
3: I don't think Gainesville is going to be affected. Where are the Canes this weekend? Canes are off this weekend. Yeah. UCF,
2: Oklahoma,
3: obviously at Oklahoma State.
2: Yeah.
3: I don't think that's affected either. So we shall see.
2: All right, man. Mike the Bulldog Bianchi, he provides the sports page here on JRR each weekday morning on the Lynch and Taco Show. He's got his full-blown show, though, weekday afternoons at 3 with Brandon Kravitz. 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
3: Happy birthday to the great John Mellencamp. A little ditty about Lynch and Taco. Two rock and roll DJs doing the best that they can. Oh,
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0: happy Wednesday from the West 2 First Warning Weather Center. I'm meteorologist Cam Tran. It is going to be a very soggy day, so don't forget that umbrella before you head out the door. We're looking at a 90% chance of showers and thunderstorms today. Those showers will come in waves on and off throughout much of the day. Expect mostly cloudy to cloudy skies with a high of just 81 degrees. And then overnight, expect those cloudy conditions to continue with an overnight low of 73 degrees. Tomorrow will be another wet day with an 80% chance of showers and thunderstorms with a high of just 83 degrees. With Central Florida's most accurate weather forecast, I'm meteorologist Cam Tran.
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0: This is 101.1 WJRR, Orlando's Rock Station. Lynch and Taco, good morning. So I had my annual physical yesterday, Taco.
1: Oh, violation, huh?
0: No, actually not. No, I'll talk to you more about that off here. But he did congratulate me on accomplishing something he said is quite difficult. And you'll vividly remember this incident. I'll tell you about it next here on JRR.

0: 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Be there starting at noon ahead of kickoff, 12:45 kickoff for the Gators and South Carolina.
1: You heard that, Canoe Creek this Saturday with Lynchers starting at noon. They'll have Shock Top specials, samples,
0: and concert ticket giveaways. Mm-hmm. So stop by. Love to see you on Saturday early. So I had my annual physical yesterday. Everything's good. No issues. Walked out of it quite happy.
1: Good.
0: Didn't get yelled at about anything. Before I was leaving, he goes, okay, you got anything I need to know about or anything, aches, pain? Why? I said, well, I should probably let you know what I did to myself a little while back. And I told him about the mishap I had the day before the fishing trip.
1: Oh, yeah. You talked about this on our podcast.
0: And I showed on the camera what I had done to myself.
1: Yeah.
0: The day before our fishing trip, I was leaving the building to head over to the port. And I wasn't paying attention. And my foot caught the lip of the grass where the sidewalk ends and the grass begins, and I stumbled forward. And I did not go down. I kind of whirled my arms to keep my balance, and my left arm.
1: That must have been the best visual from the offices downstairs.
0: Fat guy stumbling, right?
1: He's doing his arms in the wiggly.
0: And I righted myself, and I prevented myself from falling, but I seriously did something to my left arm. And it was to the point where I just kind of kept it to myself during the fishing. I couldn't even hold a fishing rod.
1: No.
0: My arm was like stuck.
1: Mm-hmm.
0: And it got worse over the next couple of days. And then you saw the bruise, and you all saw it if you watched that podcast, from above my elbow all the way down my forearm. And it was about 3 inches wide and black.
1: Yeah.
0: So I told him about that. He goes, oh, congratulations. He goes, you easily must have hyperextended at least one muscle. He goes, and you burst a vein. He goes, which is hard to do unless it's needle related.
1: I burst a vein once, remember? When they were taking blood.
0: Yes,
1: and I moved and she goes, oh no, it burst and it was shooting.
0: And that's what he said. He goes, 9 times out of 10, he says, a vein bursting is a result of a blood draw error or like drug related.
1: Yeah. Like, okay. Well, I'm not shooting up, so.
0: He goes, the force you must have had that you put on that arm for a vein to burst. He goes, that's crazy.
1: And that's probably why when they were taking your blood the day before.
0: In this arm.
1: In the left arm.
0: Yeah.
1: They couldn't find a vein.
0: I didn't think about that.
1: You burst that son of a bitch.
0: So went to the other arm. Other than that, everything was good. He was impressed that I was able to do that without a needle being involved.
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0: 101 WJRR, Orlando's Rock Station. Thanks for waking up and rocking on the job with the Lynch and Taco Show, preparing for more idiotology. I think we're going to have to start charging rent to Florida, man.
1: He's showing up again?
0: He is, and he's also the proud creator of another Headline of the Week contender, Taco.
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2: 13 winners yesterday of $1,000. 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
1: We'll remind you before we get there a little later this morning. Speaking of winning some money, the Powerball, don't look now, $485 million tonight it swelled to.
2: Yeah, I heard you say that earlier. I just need to follow through on the mental note of going and picking one up.
1: In other lottery-related news, over in the UK, their lottery there, a woman named Charlotte Peart has just scored a winning lottery ticket, about 1.3 million winner.
2: Mm-hmm.
1: She bought a $2 quick pick in the Euro Millions Hot Picks contest. Got five numbers, 1.3 million.
2: That's not too shabby.
1: When she called her husband to share the good news, he did not believe her. Refused to believe her. Do you want to know why he didn't believe her?
2: Why?
1: Because she had previously played a prank on her husband, making him think that she had won. They had won $330,000 in a lottery.
2: That's not a prank you play on somebody. I'm sorry.
1: That's horrible.
2: Yeah.
1: So of course he's like, fool me once, you know.
2: Mm-hmm.
1: And she's like, no, seriously, But he's a carpenter, and she says, okay. He works with his brother doing carpentry. She says, put your brother on the phone. They have a little discussion, and he comes back and says, dude, she's not kidding. You guys have actually won $1.3 million.
2: What'd she say to the brother?
1: I guess she was just like, look, I know he thinks I'm trying to prank him again. I'm telling you it's not. And then she texted over a picture of the actual winning ticket. So
2: I tell you what, the last person I'd say is put your brother on the phone, because now that guy's going to want to cut. Right. Well, remember, you told me.
1: Right.
2: Man. So is their lottery, I know that was a two-whatever, weird one. Is their lottery, any listeners right now listening over in Europe, is your lottery basically the same as ours where it'll get to just like mega millions? Like in the 400,000? I'd imagine, but I don't know.
1: I have no idea. Yeah. I really don't.
2: One of them will hit me up in email.
1: All right. Buckle up.

0: All right, let's head down to Clewiston.
1: I've been to Clewiston. My friend owned a horse farm there.
0: Right there on Lake Okeechobee.
1: You ready
0: I used to hate going to Clewiston when I was in high school. Our high school team always played Clewiston in football.
1: Badasses, right?
0: And no, it had nothing to do with... They usually had a pretty decent team.
1: Yeah.
0: But their field at the time, I don't know if it's changed, their field was literally cut into the middle of a sugarcane field.
1: Oof.
0: And it was just hot as blazes there, man. And the humidity coming off of Lake Okeechobee, and it was just a miserable...
1: And you got them corn-fed Clewiston boys coming at you. Are you ready for me to start taping? Because you said this is a headline of the week.
0: It is also a headline of the week, compliments to this Florida man. It'll become self-evident here as I read this to you.
1: Number four, go.
0: Clewiston police complaint says city commission candidate showed pictures of himself doing a helicopter with his penis.
1: I mean, who hadn't?
0: Most city commission candidates haven't, Taco.
1: Well, I mean, yes, they have. They just didn't film it.
0: Derek Hughes showed graphic nude pictures of himself, including images described as him doing, quote, a helicopter with his penis, according to several people at a community event. Now, according to the police report, the incident occurred at a Chamber of Commerce event attended by at least 30 people. Records show a concerned citizen wrote to police that Hughes displayed pornographic pictures of his penis to several people in the room, including at least two women, without asking permission. The complaint went on to say that some of the people who saw the pictures were very uncomfortable with them and were afraid to come forward and ask that their identities be protected.
1: Was he having cocktails at this social? I mean, it's a
0: Chamber of Commerce.
1: It's a chamber meeting.
0: I don't know.
1: They don't
0: man.
1: Have, I mean, the one, I've been to him when I was selling for that magazine for a little bit. We didn't, there was no booze flowing. It was just money hungry people trying to get money from the city.
0: This guy does have a prior felony record that includes convictions related to possession of controlled substances, including meth and cocaine, prescription drugs without a prescription,
1: wow,
0: grand theft, larceny, dealing in stolen property, and theft of a firearm. And he has previously served time, and now he wants to be an Okeechobee County commissioner.
1: Hit the bricks.
0: In Clewiston.
1: Hit the bricks, man. With all those charges, you're out of your mind.
0: He says he's turned over a new leaf.
1: Yeah,
0: and
1: he
0: doesn't shy away from his criminal past.
1: You turned over a new leaf. You're doing helicopter wiener. Yeah, I know. You don't have to describe it, Pat. Somebody just texted.
0: Helicopter okay. With your penis at the Chamber of Commerce event.
1: Okay, guys, seriously, I almost wrecked my truck driving laughing at the helicopter.
0: Hey, ladies. Remember to vote for me.
1: Everybody's loving the helicopter.
0: I'm not trying to influence the vote, which you all will decide on the ultimate headline of the week winner on Friday, but I think we just now have a clear-cut leader at the very least.
1: There's some other good ones.
0: Have you ever heard of the Botox Obsession Index?
1: I like to break things down. Have I heard of it? No, but I'm guessing it's when you get to the threshold of, okay, you're starting to look a little alien-ish. That's where you should stop because you're at the threshold. Am I right?
0: No, the Botox Obsession Index is nothing but a ranker of all 50 states on per capita Botox use.
1: Mm-hmm.
0: So it ranks the 50 states as to which states have residents making the most use of Botox. I have the listing here.
1: California.
0: California is third.
1: New York.
0: New York is number one.
1: Florida, because Boca and, well, everywhere. Florida's got to be in the top 10.
0: Fourth, right behind California. Who do you think's number two? It's a surprise, I think, at number two.
1: Georgia?
0: Colorado.
1: Oh, number two. I'm sorry. Georgia in the top 10?
0: Nope.
1: Okay.
0: You know who's last?
1: Colorado.
0: Who's last?
1: Wyoming.
0: Nope.
1: Nope.
0: Remember, it's per capita.
1: West Virginia.
0: Well, that's a very good guess because it's usually between two states that rank last in most of all these rankers. West Virginia, usually one of them. Which is the other? Think about it. Southeast.
1: Come on, southeast. I'm trying. You know me in geography.
0: MISSISSIPPI. Yeah. They dead last in the Botox obsession index.
1: Good for them.
0: Ain't getting no Botox over in Mississippi.
1: Good for them.
0: They are probably going to get a hurricane though this weekend.
1: Yeah, unfortunately. You want to go do some helicopters in the hall? Wait, that's probably not a good idea with our track record.
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0: 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We have them running pretty much year-round. 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We suggest Mills Air.
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0: This is 101.1 WJRR, Orlando's Rock Station. It's Lynch and Taco. Good morning. Look, don't be ashamed if sometimes you need to ask for some help, assistance, or guidance. In life in general, things happen.
1: We all need it at some point. Your questions can be answered at 22526 when who walks in?
0: The world-renowned life coach extraordinaire, LCTB. He's seen and heard it all. He's helped thousands before you. He can certainly assist you in your endeavors. That text number again, Taco?
1: 22526.
0: He's up next.

0: 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Taco Bob to the rescue. 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
2: 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And coincidence, you know, song we're talking about, Demanding Respect, just played.
3: Mm-hmm. Thank you for the new intro.
2: The world-renowned life coach, LCTB, has arrived.
3: What's with all the great weather here? Thought this was the sunshine stage.
2: A little bit of a rough ride in there in the Sikorsky,
3: nah,
2: sir.
3: Nah, we cut right through. You know that. What's going on? You ready for the weekend, Big Red?
2: Well, we're getting there about halfway through the week. Yeah. Start sniffing that weekend soon enough.
3: I'm thinking of trolling for some surf babes at the Cocoa Beach Pier.
2: Oh, you headed to the NKF Surf Festival?
3: Big Surf Fest happening all weekend. You should stop by. You know, it's like your good times at Whammy Bay and all that.
2: Oh, you heard about that.
3: Probably dig it.
2: Heard about that.
3: Put the old, what do you say?
2: Throw the, wax up the sticks and throw them in the back of the Woody.
3: There you go.
2: Head to the coast.
3: See you out there.
2: Shaka bra.
3: Uh-huh. Hey, I tell you, the life coach gave up drinking.
2: No, you did not. That would be new information to all of us.
3: Yeah, I'm probably going to start at lunch today. Start back. Need your help. Okay, there's a lot.
2: You're just talking about last night.
3: No, just a brief.
2: Okay.
3: Need your help, LC. Or LCTB. Wow. I need to find out if I'm being petty / shallow. I've been dating a guy for a couple months. Went to his apartment and noticed he's kind of a slob. Plus, his furniture is nasty. I was almost afraid to sit on the couch. Looked like something you'd get from a secondhand store. Am I being shallow? Okay, first off, there's nothing wrong with a secondhand store. Help, the musical great Prince was in love with a chick who shopped at one. Remember she bought a raspberry beret? You remember that? As for the nasty...
2: The difference between that and a couch.
3: Yeah, you don't put one on your head. Unless you're standing on your head. And then that's just freaky talk. Anyway... As for the nasty furniture, as a life coach, we try to always look at the glass half full and the bright side. And the bright side of this is, at least he didn't have pool furniture in the living room. Right? Because nothing says sexy like watching a steamy movie as you're together in a plastic slatted chase lounge. And it smells like sunscreen. So, that furniture isn't that bad. Just ask him, if you want the relationship to last... Go furniture shopping. I'm sure there's... Oh, Columbus Day's coming up this weekend.
2: They do a big doozy for that?
3: Or Indigenous People's Day, whatever they're calling it now. No, it's Columbus Day. They sell furniture for anything. So take the guy furniture shopping.
2: 60 months interest-free.
3: Yeah, if you care about him. Or just suggest throwing some blankets on it. You know, and then you make sure... Now, don't become nitpicky. Elsie... How would you approach this failed...
2: Maybe just start with a can of Scotch Guard.
3: No, we're not.
2: Work your way up.
3: We're not 75. Come on.
2: We try to find solutions here.
3: She sounds like a nice young lady. LC, how would you approach this failed execution lady who's currently in ICU? What road would you travel?
2: She woke up last night.
3: And
2: did you hear?
3: Still in ICU and still cuffed. I'd travel Death Road. That's the road I'd take. It's similar to Death Row, except I'd make it work the first time. Instead of sitting in an ICU, she'd be in ICU later, after I gave her a happy hour of those concoctions. Two double talls. That should do the trick.
2: Wow.
3: They just gave her two. Yeah, I heard she woke up yesterday afternoon or something.
2: It seems counterintuitive that a life coach would be so pro-death penalty.
3: Well...
2: But, hey, look, I respect that.
3: Yeah,
2: I do.
3: Everybody has their own views on things.
2: Sure.
3: Have an issue. That's why you reach out. I like that. Have an issue, LC. We have a rodent problem. The real issue is that our kid is turning 8, and we're having a kid's birthday party at our house next week. Any suggestions? You could just tell the parents that that's the entertainment that you hired.
2: Rodents?
3: Yeah, like some get a bounce house, you got a mouse house. I mean, mice aren't as scary as like a big rat. Instead of, you know, pin the tail on the donkey, you just do put the cheese on the rat trap. You're welcome.
2: Sure. Fun for all.
3: That's it. And lemons.
2: Trip to the emergency room.
3: Lemons, meat, lemonade. life coach.
2: This is why he makes the $1,200 an hour, folks.
3: It's back down to $1,000. Economy's tough right now, okay. So I try to help.
2: Wow.
3: And
2: thoughtful.
3: You all be patient. If I don't get to your question today, I will get to it later. Life coach, wife started playing pickleball 2 years ago and is really into it. I'm happy that she has a hobby that she loves and it keeps her active. I'm just a little afraid it's keeping her too active. Okay, I'll say it. I suspect.

0: foliage and plants make you horny, and that the neighbor's ferns really do it for you. That should get, don't even get me started on Christmas time and poinsettias.
1: Glad we worked that one in.
0: Get me pointed, all right.
1: That fellow, that attaché of yours.
0: Hunter! Wheels up!
1: Yeah, life coach, everyone.
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0: It was a frosty, snowy day when the moguls decided to go out and play.
1: 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Oh, shut up, moguls.
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0: Journey will be rocking the Kia Center this month with JRR on their final Frontier Tour. If you'd like to go for free, qualify to win tickets this morning. Simply place a vote for You Say It, We Play It. You have until 9 o'clock to do that over on the JRR Facebook page. Who's the featured artist today, Taco?
1: Maiden. Three songs from Iron Maiden. Tell us the one you want us to play back. Then we just randomly pick somebody. Go to Journey.

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0: There's never a shortage of dumb people doing really stupid things. Welcome to another edition of Idiotology with Lynch and Taco, 101.1 WJRR. 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
1: All right, this part of the Lynch and Taco show is brought to you by Petty's Meats. They're in Longwood, where they've been for 47 years now on 434, just west of I-4, open Monday through Saturday, 10 to 6.
2: Whatever you need. Hey, look, be the perfect day to stop in now so that you just get that prepared meal for the night. Make the wife or husband happy when they come home. I know it's been a rainy, dreary day, but look, dinner's done thanks to Petty.
1: So many options at Petty's. If you've never been, you are truly missing out. We don't want you to miss out. So go to Petty's sometime, and then you'll be a hooked lifetime customer like the two of us.
2: Mm-hmm.
1: All right?
2: Petty's.
1: You can take that to the bank. Good morning to the crew over at Petty's getting ready before they open up at 10. Mm. Let's begin in Indiana.
2: I'm down.
1: The front lawn of an Indiana courthouse was torn up when a woman who was allegedly driving drunk decided to do donuts in the grass. The suspect, 68 years old.
2: Come on.
1: Drove her car in circles on the Jennings County courthouse lawn. The sheriff's office made a post on social media as a reminder. It says, if you've had a few too many margaritas with dinner, please don't get behind the wheel and definitely don't do donuts on the courthouse lawn. We encourage everyone to enjoy themselves responsibly and always make arrangements for a safe ride home if you've been drinking.
2: You ever been to Indiana?
1: No.
2: I don't think I have either. My buddy's son played soccer there.
1: I haven't even driven through Indiana. I don't know. I haven't even driven through Indiana.
2: It just seemed like when I see videos of his son playing soccer, it just seemed like kind of...
1: That's the heartland, Bobby.
2: Like kind of... Yeah, exactly. Kind of country-ish. I'm just wondering if she has Uber opportunities there.
1: Have you ever heard of Indianapolis?
2: Yeah, they got the Colts.
1: It's a large city in Indiana.
2: Yeah. Gotcha.
1: Yes.
2: He was just playing ball in a small town. So, what's the lady?
1: It's John Mellencamp's birthday, by the way.
2: Mm-hmm. Happy birthday, John.
1: Indiana. Yeah, so she's 68 years old and doing donuts on the lawn of the courthouse.
2: Mm-hmm.
1: Let's head south from Indiana to Miami-Dade County, where the Florida theory comes into play once again. The further south you go in the state of Florida, the sketchier things get.
2: Mm-hmm.
1: A man did not look so happy to see customs officers noticing his, quote, unexplained bulge, unquote, after he arrived at the Miami International Airport on a flight from Cuba.
2: It'd be great if he was just packed. Sure, you want to know what you think I'm packing? You think I'm packing something? Here you go.
1: All right, let's go ahead and play a round of what's in the Cuban's pants. Not cigars.
2: Cocaine.
1: Not cocaine.
2: Hold on. It's got Cuba.
1: It's not sugar cane.
2: Cuban sandwich.
1: It's not a Cuban sandwich. Although that would be an unexplained bulge.
2: What is it?
1: 10 little live birds.
2: Mm-hmm.
1: Yeah. The enforcement officers observed the unexplained bulge in the pelvis/waist area and noted that he appeared nervous. They gave him a pat down, which revealed that this guy named, his last name's Castillo, was concealing 6 cylindrical clear plastic containers, each wrapped in tape with some black meshed material near the openings. The tubes were then sewn into his underwear, and each tube contained these live birds. Now, you being the
2: ornithologist.
1: That was the word I was looking for. Have you ever heard of a yellow-faced grasquit?
2: No, I have not.
1: How about a blue grosbeak?
2: How much are these things worth that you're going to put them in tubes in your underwear?
1: Probably a lot, because it says both species are commonly found in the illegal bird trade.
2: Okay. Those are the ones that give you the avian.
1: That I don't know.
2: Uh-huh. Any bird can give you that.
1: He said the birds were for personal use.
2: Mm-hmm.
1: It doesn't work that way. 10 little birds in the pants.
2: Like it.
1: And finally, there's this. keep this in note or in your head.
2: Somebody texted in. I just saw the video. Priceless.
1: Yeah. Today is the second of the two Amazon Prime days for October.
2: Mm-hmm. You said yes. You said that you only bought one thing so far. Yeah. That's what you told me this morning, that you only purchased one thing so far yesterday.
1: Oh, yes. I whenever they do this, they always put 4K DVDs on sale, so I always beef up the collection.
2: There you go.
1: I added among the things I bought, Pretty in Pink to the...
2: It's a good movie.
1: Hell yeah, it's a good movie.
2: I was having Handyman Herbert come over to hang a TV and other things. Mm. Don't laugh at me. It was a pain in the ass, and it was, thank God, it was an old TV. But, so I purchased stuff ahead of time. I was living on the edge buying before their October days.
1: You're zany.
2: I know.
1: I also added on a double disc, both 4K, 48 hours and another 48 hours.
2: Okay.
1: And then I wrapped it up with a classic movie that you'll never watch. I can say this with 100% confidence. All the President's Men.
2: Yeah, out of my eye. So you got you made four purchases then.
1: One purchase for $33.
2: Okay.
1: Anyway, speaking of Amazon Prime deals, what is probably going to be the biggest toy hit of the year is on sale. It's a toy called Buttface.
2: Oh, yeah, that would definitely sell with kids.
1: I have this on our Facebook page if you want to see Buttface.

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1: Come on.
2: What would you do with $1,000?
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to come with me because you look so fine that I really want to make you mine. 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
2: 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So just know that's coming up after you say it, we play it. Which brings us to this. It's been a little while since we featured Iron Maiden, so three song choices you've all voted on this morning. Thank you for that.
3: All great songs because it's Maiden. We had The Evil That Men Do, The Prisoner, and Stranger in a Strange Land. The Prisoner had the most votes. Let's see who wins today's journey tickets. Michelle Shearer from Gotha.
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0: 101.1 WJRR, Orlando's Rock Station. I'm doing a little math here, and I suspect there might be another Taco/Paramore weekend together coming up.
1: Oh, yeah, we're together for Surf Fest. I was hoping we could get a room near each other.
0: Uh-huh. We'll see what Paramore thinks about that. He'll be here in a few minutes for his weekly Diary of a Black Man. Please stay with us.

0: This is 101.1 WJRR, Orlando's Rock Station, Lynch and Taco Show. Good morning. Somebody's going to win $1,000 and rock the bank this hour. We think it should be you.
1: I missed the keyword, Pat. That's what I'm hearing from people.
0: Oh, I thought you missed it.
1: I did too.
0: Okay, that's... Dollar, D-O-L-L-A-R, dollar. You've got until 10 o'clock to enter that at WJR.com in the Rock the Bank contest box. It'll pop open. There's a little space in the middle for you to put the keyword in each hour. Then someone's randomly selected to win a grand.
1: Once again, dollar. The whole time that song's playing and getting ready to end, you have your headphones on, and Paramore Brown and I are watching one of the hot newscasters eat garlic bread.
2: Hello.
1: All right. Yeah.
0: Speaking of Paramore, Paramore Brown has arrived for his weekly recital from the Diary of a Black Man. Just bringing people together here in Central Florida. That's what you do. Yes.
2: One couple at a time, people. One couple at a time. But this weekend is going to be a surf race, believe it or not.
0: Yeah, and I've picked up that you are going to get to spend some quality time again here with your buddy.
2: Woo.
0: Taco Bob.
2: Fate would have it.
1: I said to him, hopefully they put our rooms next to each other.
2: Yeah. And then he began to pass wind and crop dust me. Yeah.
1: He said, you might hope that, but I don't.
2: But though, all good though. The cat is awesome, but though sometimes, oh good. How you did it for 30 something years? How you did it?
0: Do you not see this tough exterior shell with a thick filter installed? That's developed over 30 years.
2: I'm beginning to. Look.
1: What do you mean? Like I'm hard to be around? Or
2: no, you're not hard to be around. You're just hard to get rid of because you're just that good. You're just that good. I mean, dude.
1: I feel like gonorrhea all of a sudden.
0: Way of putting it.
2: No, they get rid of gonorrhea. They get rid of gonorrhea and stuff. But no, anywho. This right here, surfing thing coming up. And people, believe it or not, in 1997, the top surfer in the world was black. But then again, not saying anything, y'all white people got this. Y'all got this.
0: Trust me. What's in your knowledge bank, other than what you just coughed up and offered up?
2: Hello.
0: Which I'm not going to fact check you on because I am the farthest thing from 10% surf there is.
2: There you go.
0: If you say so, I take your word.
2: Sir.
0: What else do you know about surfing?
2: I know that for some strange reason that now the killer whales and the dolphins are starting to surf with the surfers. And sometimes the dolphins like to play and knock them off the surfboard for some reason. So I'm waiting on that. I'm waiting to see that.
0: You want to see a...
1: I don't think you're going to see a killer whale.
2: No,
0: probably a low chance of that.
2: Okay, but though, didn't we just see a freaking crocodile in the Keys?
0: Well, there's been... Yeah, that happens,
2: yeah,
0: yes.
2: Yeah. You've never seen a crocodile in the Keys before.
0: Oh, there's plenty of crocodiles in the Keys. They've been there for a long time.
2: Oh, yeah? But yes. Yeah.
0: Saltwater crocodiles.
2: Yeah, oh, yeah. We got them down in St. John and everything, but I ain't never seen them in the Keys.
0: Yes.
2: Oh, yeah?
0: Yes.
1: So, Pat, I went ahead and fact-checked him on his 1997 black server. You knew who that was?
0: Who?
1: One Kelly Slater.
0: Kelly Slater's black?
1: No, Paramore, that is...
2: Wait a minute.
0: He's a friend. Who knew? What is Central Florida's most famous products?
1: Him and his brother are friends of the program, and now...
2: Oh, my God. I can explain, Slater.
1: You might be out with his brother tomorrow night, so you might have to explain it to Sean.
2: Sean, listen to me. Understand this when I say that. From Rio Geronizo, whatever that word is, it's a black guy that won it. It might have been 97 to 96 or 98. But one of the
0: Are sure it wasn't just a contest somewhere that some black guy won?
2: Hey, that part right there. Thank you. Thank you for the life raft. What the devil? Now, see what I'm saying? Once again, I get called out on national wide air. But anywho...
0: It's okay, man.
2: Yeah, hello.
1: So I was searching the place we're staying, showing Paramore some photos of the pool.
2: Lord. Here we go.
1: You going in? That pool's awesome. It has a cave over the top, you know? Like,
2: uh-huh.
1: You know?
2: Yeah. And will you throw your clothes over the guardrail this time?
1: Oh, yeah. That's the place, Pat, where I threw my trash bag full of dirty clothes, shoes, flip-flops, everything from Surf Fest. I think it was last year. And,
2: I think they will. Taken. They might. They might remember you.
0: Like a homeless person took it, or something?
1: I don't know. Or maybe somebody thought it was trash because it was in a trash bag, And by the time I made it down, I threw it over the rails to save time. Anyway, this is Paramore's time.
2: What the devil? Okay, shift it back to me. But, excuse me, people, I'm getting over a little something. But I want to ask y'all something. How come there ain't no more storms out here? For the last couple of years, crossing our fingers.
0: Are you not watching the news right now?
2: No, but no, that's in the Gulf. Yeah. I'm talking about over here on our side.
0: El Nino.
2: Yes, yes. Somebody said El Nino, but I think it's the government. I think, once again, they're messing with the weather.
0: The government's not controlling the weather. That's an old conspiracy theory.
2: It's an old conspiracy that's got some weight now. Because for the last, 2 to 3 years, we ain't had no kind of freaking storms come up on
0: that is a great problem to have.
1: Yeah.
2: I'm not complaining. Trust me on that. But at the same time, we got to keep the balance. Because when nature unbalanced, guess what happened? Everything started going crazy.
0: So you're advocating for an occasional hurricane to just wreak havoc somewhere.
2: I'm advocating for the world to get back right and us stop trying to control everything. And I say us.
0: How do you know it's us?
2: It can't be the aliens.
0: It could be the Russians.
1: It could be the aliens. Because now UFOs are real.
2: Hey, the UFOs been real. You know what I'm saying? You ain't never seen, the 4th of July?
1: With Will Smith?
2: Yeah.
0: Independence Day.
2: You ain't never seen that?
0: Yes, we've seen it.
1: It is the 4th, Pat.
2: Okay. And then you got E.T. Come on. UFOs been here. People, they been here. We not alone. So get that right. But they're just not on Paramore.
0: Back to the surf.
2: Yes,
0: fest this weekend. Yeah, it's for the whole family. They have surf lessons for kids, don't they?
1: Yes, they do.
0: We get Paramore in on a session.
1: Mm-hmm.
0: Could you hook that up?
2: Oh, here we go.
1: Waves now, are going to be pretty big, though, is the thing.
2: Don't worry about it.
0: Well, you could just take the beach session where you learn how to, properly stand on the board. Avoid porpoises and killer whales.
1: No, you say porpoises, people are going to be going, look, a seal.
2: Okay.
1: A seal and a surfer.
2: Hello.
1: He's on that board laying on the beach.
2: Okay.
1: Bragging about it.
2: No comment now, because I was going to say that Alabama joke, but no.
0: Oh, boy. All right, Paramore. So are you still going to be doing your show this weekend on Saturday and Sunday morning?
2: Oh, yes, sir. Yes, sir. I'll probably be doing it from the luxury hotel that we're going to be staying at. The Power Hour. We're going to be doing real power.
0: What time do those shows air again Saturday?
2: On the spot. Okay.
0: You should know this by now.
2: Hello,
0: come on,
2: but
0: man.
2: Then again, here we go. It's from 6 to 8 on Saturday and from 7 to 8 on Sunday. Now, if I got that wrong, I still need a job, people. Y'all help a brother out. That's all I'm saying.
0: Thank you for sharing this week's notations from the Diary of a Black Man.
2: That part right there. And people, I love y'all. I love y'all spotting me and talking to me and giving me props on the show and stuff. And without y'all, there is no me, there is no us. I appreciate y'all. I'm looking in the camera. I'm making it.
1: I think he's still on cold medicine.
0: Yeah, I'm going to go ahead and end this at this point. What Thank you, devil? Paramore. Good to see you.
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1: Car crash? 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

0: This is 101.1 WJRR, Orlando's Rock Station. Lynch and Taco about to throw you the attention pays question this morning.
1: Could win you a pair of Queensryche tickets.
0: All right, we'll cook something up to quiz you on right after the Ataris on JRR.

0: Rocking You on the Job, 101.1 WJRR Orlando's Rock Station. You ready to dock this thing, Taco Bob?
1: Yes, I am, and give away some Queensryche tickets right before we do.
0: Attention pays question. You'd be the first on the phones to tell us what the Cuban man had in his pants.
1: What the Cuban fella have in his britches?
0: This at Miami International Airport. What did the customs person describe the an unexplained bulge?
1: Mm-hmm.
0: Unexplained bulge.
1: What was said unexplained bulge? If you know the answer, the number to call is 407-916-1011.
0: First one with the right answer, you'll be going to see Queensryche. Good luck.
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0: All right, our attention pays question this morning. Someone's going to get the ticket hookup to go see Queensryche. Who was first through on the phones knew the answer to our attention pays question. What was the Cuban man packing in his pants at Miami International Airport, Taco?
1: Sean from Palm Bay knew that it was tubes with exotic birds in them.
0: 10 live birds, tiny birds, were down the Cuban man's pants.
1: It's amazing they could stay alive in there and not suffocate.
0: Well, it's a short flight from Cuba to Miami, Taco.
1: Still, you're in a tube.
0: Three little birds, 10 little birds for that guy. Anyway, all right, Queensryche tickets for Sean from Palm Bay. Ready to say adios?
1: Let's do it.
0: All right, thank you for listening. Get back together again tomorrow.

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Hi, good morning. It's Mel Taylor and happy Wednesday. I hope you're having a good day today so far. I will take requests. I'll let you know what's up here in just a few minutes. I got Petrified Forest tickets to give away too. Let you know when. It's WJRR.

Storm number 9, Tropical Storm Isaias, is now formed out in the Gulf, expected to become the first hurricane of the season and expected to make landfall along the Gulf Coast Friday into Saturday, probably Mobile area, maybe, or even Pensacola area, you know, northern Florida for us. So just always keep an eye, be prepared. Hurricane season rolls until November 30th. It's WJRR.

0: Orlando's Rock Station, WJRR. Hi, it's Mel Taylor. Good morning. If you are a Collective Soul fan, you know, they just put out a new video. And it's kind of funky. It's like old school, like Cars 80s, if you want to check it out. Because their last album, anyways, was very different than what they've done before. I think it came out, what, July or so? All right, today, a few things. Chances for you to win $1,000 every hour that I am here. If you missed the 10 o'clock hour today, it is grand. G-R-A-N-D. 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So I will do that. And we'll hang out today. You want to hear something? 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

America isn't really regulating the AI stuff, but Europe is. OpenAI, they now must start inserting a watermark. It's visible to the naked eye, but identifiable by machines, you know, into all of their AI text outputs generated in the European Union, which I think is a good thing. It's scary because you don't know a lot of things. Except my 11-year-old, you can always identify. He's like, oh, that's AI. I mean, so good at it. It's WJRR.

I tell you what, I wish I could have been at that AC/DC Foo Fighters show on Friday. Insane. Between the two of them, so many hits. Rumor has it, too, it might just be AC/DC's last tour. But man, they went strong till the end, that's for sure. It's JRR.

0: It's crazy to watch. Today it is National Frappe Day. Yummy, have a frap. It's Inner Beauty Day, which obviously is super important for all. It's National Chocolate Covered Pretzel Day. Pumpkin Seed Day. It's also National Coffee with the Cup Day. And just so you know, we are only 24 days away from Halloween. Bring it on. Hope you have a great day today.
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Coming up after Led Zeppelin, a look at your random facts for the day. How many calories do you burn in a day? Just thinking. Where did the word cancer originally come from? And how about Homer from The Simpsons? Where did that name come from? It's WJRR.

0: Orlando's Rock Station, WJRR. Good morning. It's Mel Taylor. Let's take a look today at your random facts. I got some fun ones. So how about you burn approximately 320 calories a day just by thinking? Shake Shack got its name from an amusement park attraction spotted in Greece's dancing for You're the One That I Want. I had no idea. Colonel Sanders' first employee was this 16-year-old guy named Bill Samuels Jr., who worked as his chauffeur. Samuels went on to become a CEO of Maker's Mark Bourbon because his parents were the founders of the company. Cancer, originally called crabs, when Hippocrates found cancer in patients. Back in ancient Greece, he thought it looked like crabs, and that was eventually translated to cancer by the Romans, which was the Latin word for crab. And Matt Groening, who is the creator, of course, of The Simpsons, has a son named Homer. He goes by Will and had the name before the cartoon character. That's a look today at your random facts.
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0: This

That is Magnolia Park, and they're playing a JRR Presents show on Halloween. House of Blues, it's called Halloween Fest. If you'd like to go out to the show for free, hit me up on the iHeartRadio app. Just click that little red button, and you tell me your favorite Magnolia Park song. That's all you have to do. We're doing a bunch of tickets. It's WJRR.

I saw a sad video yesterday. Somebody sent it to me. It was a TikTok creator who showed how many groceries he could buy with $100 cash after spending 8 hours of his time earning the money through this side hustle. It was terrible. To see it like that, just, I had a tear in my eye. Everything costs too much damn money. It's WJRR. Speaking of money, if you would like to win $1,000, I got the keyword for you here after New Way Out.

0: 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All you have to do is get the keyword. You put it in at WJRR.com. If you happen to have missed it for the 11 hour, it is money. That's an easy one. We get kudo points if you win during our show. I would love it if you won. This is Marion. She was quite excited when she won.
1: Oh, my God. I can't believe that. I've been trying so many times, and I was not really hoping I'm going to get there. I'm so, so excited. Thank you so much. Oh, thank you. Thank you. It's so exciting. Oh, my God. I'm so shaking. Thank you so much.
0: I'd be shaking, too. I mean, it's awesome to win some extra cash just because, especially rolling into the holidays. Another chance for you to win is happening just a little after 12 o'clock.
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Have you been to the Aussie House at Halloween Horror Nights? It's definitely my favorite. And I thought this was so cool. This week, Jack Osborne, of course, Ozzy's son, and his granddaughter, Pearl, they were characters at the Universal Out in Hollywood. Like, they were inside. I don't know. I just thought that was kind of fun. It's WJRR.

Frankie Benjamin, So Cold. Not really going to be cold, but a little bit cooler, but more muggy. I don't know. It's, I think I would take hotter and drier versus the humidity, but it's going to be raining probably the next week or so. So make sure you have your umbrella just in case. I mean, I don't know. Central Florida is weird sometimes like that. It's WJRR.

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0: Orlando's Rock Station WJRR. Hi, it's Mel. So I have got tickets for you to go check out Petrified Forest. And I just went last weekend. It was opening night. You can go to apetrifiedforest.com to buy tickets or just check out the new haunts. I mean, local, been there for 19 years and running. So if you've ever driven by there on Altamont, you're like, oh man, I really like to go check that out. Chance for you to go for free. So they've got three brand new scare trails. They've got this very cool escape ride, which is probably my favorite part. They've also got this immersive horror experience. You're like in it. I can't even really describe it, but it's a very cool time. If you've never been, it is very local. You can hit me up on the iHeartRadio app. Just click that little red button. And then you tell me who you're going to take with you to Petrified Forest. That's all you have to do. Good luck.
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I always love dumb criminal stories. And I got one for you coming up here in just a few minutes of the crossword bandit. Did you see this guy rolling across Florida, dining and dashing, getting hooked up with three cocktails? I'll tell you how he got busted coming up, I don't know, 10 minutes from now. It's WJRR.

haven't seen yet the documentary on Linkin Park, but I did read that they talk about choosing Emily as their new front person because they said it was hard, you know, after Chester passed. So they didn't want to be a cover band of themselves. So they just try to find somebody with their own identity and found Emily. Documentary is out in theaters now. It's WJRR.

0: order a bunch of beers and drinks and things, and he'd run up his tab, and then he would walk out without paying. He would leave the crossword behind, so the bartender assumed, hey, he went out for a smoke, or he's talking to someone, or went to the bathroom, but no, he would dine and dash. So finally, I got caught up this last week because people started sharing it on social media, and that's where he got busted. He walked into a place, he had the crossword, had the hat, sat down. They called the non-emergency police line. He got busted. And not only did he get busted for fraud, you know, all these businesses, but also he got a DUI for riding his bike while intoxicated because he tried to get on his bike and take off. Busted. I mean, that's bad karma right there. And social media, catching the bad guys. I like it.
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It's falling away from me. 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

Coming up after GNR, we'll chat it up with Jeff Kaufman from Kaufman and Linz about people who love to sue. I will call them serial sewers. It just sounds weird saying like that, doesn't it? It's Sweet Child O' Mine. WJRR.

0: It's Mel Taylor from WJRR with Jeff Kaufman from Kaufman and Lind. I don't like cereal sewers. Is that what they're called? Cereal sewers?
1: Cereal sewers.
0: Yeah.
1: It sounds like Ninja Turtles, doesn't it?
0: Yeah. I was going to say. All right. So one of my buddies owns a restaurant and he said that he has a screen reader software. I guess something with like a woman's partially blind.
1: Your website.
0: Anyways, yes, on the website. So I guess she sued him. And apparently after doing research, she sued over 120 different restaurants, all the way from like Coca-Cola to him, small local, you know, restaurant. So he's just like, hey, put it out there, making
1: frequent
0: it aware.
1: Frequent flyers, we call them.
0: Yeah. So they basically just continue to just go to different websites.
1: They make a living off of these technicalities. What they do now is some of the big scammers are doing this.
0: Yeah.
1: In certain states, they have a lot of penalties for if you call somebody unsolicited or you're on a list.
0: Okay.
1: But what they do is they have a buddy contact some law office and say they got in a car accident. And then these people call. They go, I never asked for this information. You just called me for the hell of it. I want $50,000.
0: Oh, dang. So they're all working together.
1: Yeah. So that's a scam. These people, the thing is, they're not going to your website to hire you.
0: No.
1: They're going to the website to test it if they can sue you.
0: And so how much money are these people? I mean, that seems like a random question.
1: People
0: probably
1: will settle.
0: Different.
1: People will settle. They'll pay a couple thousand to get out of it. And
0: so
1: if
0: this
1: he does
0: lady's
1: it 50
0: got 120 times. Like,
1: yeah. Now, what they also do is this. They go to a business.
0: Okay.
1: And they check to see if there are ramps and everything else.
0: Seminole
1: County is ground zero for these BS lawsuits.
0: Really?
1: Yeah. There was a lot of guys. I got calls all the time by people. I go, well, I don't represent people who do that.
0: Yeah.
1: And I don't defend people who do it. But I think it's filthy. And I think your intention is you never had an intention to go there. I've been to Seminole County a lot. I don't think I've been to 60 businesses in Seminole County. And I've lived in Central Florida for a long time.
0: You know what it is? Karma.
1: You can be sued. Be careful. Look it up. You know, this is something you can Google. It'll break down what you need to do or not do. And I feel sorry for your friend because he's just trying to run a business.
0: Yes.
1: He's not intending to discriminate against anybody. People who have issues with their site. If you sell something online, you got to be compliant. Got to do it. Tell the guy who handles your IT to take care of it. If you created the website yourself, figure it out.
0: Yeah.
1: And do me a favor. If you have an issue with this, if you want to sue somebody for doing this, don't call me. Do not call 407-500-JEFF because Jeff will say, hey, you know, walk it off.
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2: The voices in my head keep on telling me to pray, 'cause I'm spinning like a

So Tubi is a thing, and I guess you can watch Tubi for free if you want to watch some scary movies. I saw they got Sleepy Hollow. They got the old school Texas Chainsaw Massacre, Black Christmas, The Witch, Addams Family, The Mummy, Hellraiser. Man, Hellraiser's crazy. But Tubi's got all of them for free. I don't know. I just saw it today. It was advertising. Thought I'd share. Get scary. It's WJRR.

I know that I've told you this before, but have you ever Googled Yellow Ledbetter and stick figures? These little stick figures like act out what it sounds like Eddie Vedder saying, and sometimes you can't unhear or unsee it though, but it's still funny. It's WJRR. It's the Red Hot Chili Peppers.

0: It's Orlando's Rock Station, WJRR. Have you looked any at the Amazon Prime stuff? I was looking earlier. There actually are a lot of things that are like 50% off. It sort of just depends on whatever category that you're looking in. Some of the big ones, electronics, home goods, holiday apparel as well. You got Walmart's and Target also launching competing sales. So you do have to search around a bit. But hey, having some extra cash would be a nice thing for the holidays. If you missed the $1,000 keyword this hour, it is bank, B-A-N-K. You can take that. You can put it in at WJRR.com. You could be $1,000 richer. I mean, why not try? This is Susan. She won earlier.
1: Oh, my God. No, I can't believe it. Oh. I've been entering for a long, long time, probably 10 years. iHeart is the best.
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13: Happy Wednesday from the WESH 2 First Warning Weather Center. I'm meteorologist Cam Tran. It is going to be a very soggy day, so don't forget that umbrella before you head out the door. We're looking at a 90% chance of showers and thunderstorms today. Those showers will come in waves on and off throughout much of the day. Expect mostly cloudy to cloudy skies with a high of just 81 degrees. And then overnight, expect those cloudy conditions to continue with an overnight low of 73 degrees. Tomorrow will be another wet day with an 80% chance of showers and thunderstorms with a high of just 83 degrees. With Central Florida's most accurate weather forecast, I'm meteorologist Cam Tran.
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Coming up here in a few minutes, we'll take a look at your rock music news for the day. You got Stained adding some more show dates. Scorpions movie Wind of Change looks like it's going to be here soon. And Aerosmith, all-star comeback. I'll explain. It's WJRR.

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1: I knew it. Aerosmith coming together for two shows. The first in just over 3 years. It's billed as Aerosmith and Friends. It'll be held at the Hollywood Bowl in LA on October 29th and November the 1st. Steven Tyler teased the announcement in a video on their social media platforms. It showed him placing the letters, you know, up on the Bowl's marquee. And we don't know who the friends are, but more details to come. I think that's very exciting for the band. Stain is continuing to celebrate the 25th anniversary of Break the Cycle. They just announced a second North American leg with Seether, Hoobastank, and Hinder joining them as supports. Tickets will go on sale this Friday, but those shows kick up in March. We'll run through the end of April. A trailer for the long-awaited biopic about the Scorpions is out. It's a 2.5-minute clip. Comes a year after, you know, a teaser was released. But the biopic will follow the bands from their early days up until the release of their 1990 single, Wind of Change. It will also coincide with their 60th anniversary. Pretty crazy. And if you are a John 5 fan, well, Fender, they've teamed up and announced 3 new signature telecasts, all different price points, but have got that, you know, John 5 sound.
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Chicago Med, Chicago Fire, PD, all of them premiering. Also the fourth season finale of Ted Lasso on Apple TV. I know that's a big one. And the series premiere of Carrie on Amazon, like the Stephen King novel, got an expanded 8-episode TV treatment if you want to check that out. It's WJRR.

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And I feel like our show will sell out. If you would like to ring in the new year with us, Seven Dust is at House of Blues with Kingdom Collapse, Soul Switch, Twin Rova. 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

0: Orlando's Rock Station WJRR. It's Mel Taylor. It's weird. That song has been stuck in my head for like 2 days. Especially the chorus just stuck there. They say the reason that you get a song stuck in your head is because you don't know the lyrics. I don't think that is true because I tried. I Googled. I watched. I looked. I read the lyrics. Not so much. All right. Coming up, Chumley. Today, he's got tickets for you to go check out Smashing Pumpkins. Also, he's got another keyword and a chance for you to win $1,000 happening just a little after 3 o'clock. If you missed the keyword for the 2 hour today, it is bills. Just go put that in at WJR.com. You could be $1,000 richer. You get a phone call from an unknown number. Could be us calling to tell you the winner. You do have to answer the phone. So more chances all day this afternoon. Hope you have a great afternoon. Be back tomorrow.
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0: 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There's a woman in Wisconsin. She posed as a substitute teacher. She just scouted out the school, walked in, signed herself up on the sign-in sheet, and then another teacher got her class materials together and assigned her a class. Her name is Amy Jones. She did anything but teach.
1: Students also say Jones started playing rap music very loud and dissed kids for their weight, race, looks, and money. Even asking if any students had a vape because, quote, the class was so lame and annoying.
0: After the class, students went to faculty and complained. They escorted her out of the classroom. Police showed up, and she told the police that she did this because she was bored and she hates kids. It's kind of scary. Just an average person can pose as a teacher and walk into a class.
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0: When it's time to take charge, let Farrah cook. Orlando.

It's hump day. We're just inching towards that weekend. We do appreciate having you along on this Wednesday afternoon. 101.1 WJRR. Here's Kill the Noise. It's Papa Roach.

0: Amazon Prime Big Deal Days. It started yesterday, but it's happening today. Hutch Chumley, 101.1 WJRR. It's a great way to kill company time on the internet. Shopping on Amazon for electronics, home goods, holiday apparel. 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So, great week to save some money. Maybe you've already spent all your money and you need some money. You could rock the bank, win $1,000. 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

This past Monday was Brian Johnson's 79th birthday. Brian Johnson, frontman for this band, AC/DC. Yeah, 79 years old, still on stage, screaming his lungs out. You know, it's not too late to give him a gift. 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

0: 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They're coming to Tampa, Benchmark International Arena, October 18th. That's next weekend. And I've got your free tickets all this week. 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
1: Hey, this is Christina from St. Cloud. My favorite Smashing Pumpkins song is the first one I ever heard, Cherub Rock. Gotta love them. I would love to go see them. Thank you for the chance. Love you guys. Have a great one.
0: No, Christina, we love you. Appreciate that talk back. You're totally going to see Smashing Pumpkins. Enjoy the show. Cherub Rock, that was the first song I heard from the Smashing Pumpkins as well. Everybody else, I've got more tickets to give away. Leave those talk backs. What's your favorite Smashing Pumpkins song? Let's reminisce.
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0: Poppy on 101.1 WJRR. So did you see they have a tropical storm in the Gulf of Mexico? Tropical storm Isaia or something like that. It looks like it's spelled Isaiah, but whatever. They just need to make these storm names a little easier. You know, simple John, Jim, Kim, something like that. You know, something we can pronounce, something that's easy. But they think this thing's going to be a hurricane and become a Category 2 hurricane by Friday and land somewhere between New Orleans and Panama City. We'll see where it ends up. But for us, you know, we've dodged another bullet this year, which has been nice. Past couple of years, no hurricanes. You know, I can live with that. You will get a lot of rain through the weekend, though. Man, it's been raining a lot lately.
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Yeah, it's good to be in the band Radiohead. So they're going to tour Australia and Japan next year. Yeah, I look forward to them coming back to the continental United States. That'd be nice. Radiohead's Creep on 101.1 WJRR.

Linkin Park, they currently have a documentary. It's in theaters on the big screen in surround sound. I know. Nice. It's called Unshattered. If you're looking for something to do, it's going to be a rainy week and a rainy weekend. So, yeah, maybe go to the movies. 101.1 WJRR. Here's Nirvana.

0: 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Looking forward to this great 90s nostalgic show. It's coming to the House of Blues on the 16th of this month, not this Friday, but next Friday. The band's Toadies and Local H in concert, presented by 101.1 WJRR. Won't that be a cool show? As a matter of fact, we'll get you pumped for the show. We'll play Toadies next.
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101.1 WJRR, it's Chumley. Today's National Frappe Day. I think that's how you pronounce it. But if you're looking for something healthier, it's also National Chocolate Covered Pretzel Day. Yeah, those are great. Drowning Pool's next. Falling in Reverse on 101.1 WJRR.

0: 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Your car is making that sound again? 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

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So WalletHub.com just released their list of the safest states in America and the least safe. That's the list you don't want to be on. I'll tell you where Florida ranks after Days of the New. Here's Touch, Peel, Stand.

0: 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Wallet Hub. They just did a list of the safest states and the least safe states in America. And they ranked all 50 states. They used 52 different safety indicators across five areas: personal, residential safety, financial safety, road safety, workplace, and emergency preparedness. The safest state in the U.S., Vermont. Yeah, you never hear anything about Vermont. I'm not sure anybody even lives there. But Florida's on the list you don't want to win. We're in at number four for the least safe state in America. Isn't that a shame? You know, if you want to stay safe in Florida, maybe carry something that will ward off an attacker. You know, like pepper spray, or if you want to be a real Floridian, an assault rifle. Or you can do what I do. I bring my mother-in-law.
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5: With this West 2 First Warning Weather Update, I'm Chief Meteorologist Tony Manolfi. Well, plenty of wet weather today. That carries over on into Thursday and Friday. But as we get into late Friday night and the upcoming weekend with Isaias making landfall late Friday night and then going up into the Tennessee Valley over the weekend, that front

0: going to be pulled to the north. So we'll still have rain over the weekend, but it's going to be more scattered. It's going to be more a typical summertime pattern. So we're locked into the clouds and showers with some locally heavy rain tonight, tomorrow, and Friday. And then it kind of breaks up a little bit, but we still have showers and storms around as we head into the weekend. Temperatures today will peak in the low 80s. Temperatures tomorrow in the low 80s. Friday we'll get to about 84, and then the weekend will be in the mid to the upper 80s area-wide. With Central Florida's most accurate forecast, I'm West 2 First Warning Chief Meteorologist Tony Manolfi.
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0: Man, man. 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
1: I knew it. Aerosmith coming together for two shows. The first in just over 3 years. It's billed as Aerosmith and Friends. It'll be held at the Hollywood Bowl in LA on October 29th and November the 1st. Steven Tyler teased the announcement in a video on their social media platforms. It showed him placing the letters, you know, up on the Bowl's marquee. And we don't know who the friends are, but more details to come. I think that's very exciting for the band. Stain is continuing to celebrate the 25th anniversary of Break the Cycle. They just announced a second North American leg with Seether, Hoobastank, and Hinder joining them as support. Tickets will go on sale this Friday, but those shows kick up in March. We'll run through the end of April. A trailer for the long-awaited biopic about the Scorpions is out. It's a 2.5-minute clip. Comes a year after, you know, a teaser was released, but the biopic will follow the bands from their early days up until the release of their 1990 single, Wind of Change. It will also coincide with their 60th anniversary. Pretty crazy. And if you are a John 5 fan, well, Fender, they've teamed up and announced 3 new signature telecasts, all different price points, but have got that, you know, John 5 sound.
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Red Hot Chili Peppers, they're all together in guitar player John Frusciante's house, writing and recording for this next album. Yeah, something new is coming from the Chili Peppers. Hopefully it's next year. We'll see. Can't Stop, 101.1 WJRR.

The Smashing Pumpkins, they're coming to Benchmark International Arena in Tampa next Saturday. That's going to be a great show. I've got your tickets all this week. Just leave me a talk back with your favorite Smashing Pumpkins song for the win. 101.1 WJRR. Here's Incubus.

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0: Anybody hear Mickey win $1,000 earlier today?
1: No way.
0: I know. Riveting. I gave you a keyword a few minutes ago. Of course, we're going to crank up tonight's Klinger Show on JRR, and I'll give it to you again. You know I'm going to give it to you again. This is the warning, and bite my tongue on JRR.

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1: Well, you may already know that is The Warning. It's a song called Bite My Tongue. And they're going to join JRR's Unwrapped show, the acoustic show we've got at St. Augustine Amphitheater December 1st. It's 1011 WJRR, Orlando's rock station. 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

Oh, that's just no big deal, right? It's just Brent, Barry, Zach, and Eric firing on all cylinders at their very, very best. And one of 18 songs is on a record that's only a couple of months old.

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Well, I did get some feedback from Terry, who has kids, but also grandkids, about the lady who saw some little twerp at Costco in the egg and milk and creamer section, you know, the little cold box, smashing eggs. I want to know what your take is. Stand by. It's JRR.

0: If only I had enough hair on my head to do this. Is that what you were just doing? My hair decided at the age of 24, yo, we quit. It's 101.1 WJRR, Orlando's rock station. The Unforgiven 2 will be heard momentarily. Let's talk about the lady who hit me up yesterday. She and her own kid, well-behaved kid, were at Costco last week. And there was another random kid, no parent in sight, breaking eggs in the egg section. You know, a little cold box that you walk into for eggs and milk and stuff. And she said something like, knock it off. And he's like, I've got your egg, lady. Like, what's your take on this?
1: Hey, Clinger, this is your boy, Terry from Bat Boys. I got a comment on that whole kid out getting out of hand at the Costco store. Well, I'm a grandparent. My kids are grown, but I would tan up kids' butt.
0: Wow. What are your thoughts? Leave me a talkback message on the iHeartRadio app. For me, I'm not going to say anything to another kid because I don't want to have to get into it with the kid's parents.
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1: 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Just enter this nationwide keyword on our website. Grand. That's grand. Enter it now.
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